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Within her breast there launched an unnamed sorrow and a dark and grim form.

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There was no laughter in the house, no, not for Hilda, Hattie or Holly. 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

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In their very cots, my girls were robbed of their lives. Method of murder, much the same as my wife's. Yep, method of murder.

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He's still on the loose. 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Quotes John Milton on the walls and the victim's blood. The police are investigating at tremendous cost.

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So I've left my home, I drift from land to land. I am upon your step, and you are a family man.

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Center stage on the mic. And we're putting it on wax. It's the new.

0: watched Columbo.
1: Let me clear my throat. 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And let all the fly skimmers feel the

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1: How do you say the groovy? 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How do you say delight, delight, delight, delight?
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1: De-groove it!

0: and I won't come down,
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0: and I won't come down,
1: and I won't come down,
0: and I won't come down,
1: and I won't come down,
0: and I won't come down,
1: and I won't come down,
0: and I won't come down,
1: and I won't come down,
0: and I won't come down.

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If a singer tries to find out what's happening in life, it gives him a better insight on telling the story of the song he's trying to sing.

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No one believes in the old gods. Throw them to the lions. Throw them to the lions. Throw them to the lions.